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Are you with me? Are you with me?

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be self-destructing. Little girl, pick yourself up. Don't blame the world. So you screwed up, but you're gonna be

0: I'll never let you part. For you're always in my heart.
1: Hitradio RTL.